opened up your eyes inside of you, inside a world, inside a universe. You didn't get to choose, you didn't get to.

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But if a person really got it, they would be cracking a bottle. It's a buddy's

0: 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Nicht vergessen, www.nacktemark.de, unser Trigger FM Sponsor. 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
1: FM. As a child, she would analyze lyrics. She would tear apart each word and turn it into a gimmick. She used to play with the melodies and beats and the words. She would come and sing in things that no one had heard. And as a child, she was always pretty bright. Never bitching with the girls or getting into fights. There was something in her head and there was something in her mind. There was something going round. There was something burning bright.

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As soon as she says singer, they all look at her blankly like, "Darling, darling, you need to have a backup plan." "Like what?" she said. "Working in Matalan." "Well, quite frankly, miss, I've already applied. With the other 1,000 applicants standing in the line, but that ain't my calling. I'm tired of your warning, 'cause I won't be falling."

0: jeans off.
1: Okay, but I'm warning you.
2: Warning me about what? Man, this zipper's tight. Here, why don't you lay down?
1: That's what I'm trying to tell you.
2: Stop trying to tell me things. Pull.
1: But.
2: Come on, pull.
1: I'm warning you.
2: Maris, sweet mother Jesus.

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The cute one that be rolling around, you know he fine as But word I heard they broke up, he was messing around with so-and-so. And her was going at it, check your timeline. Girl, this morning got so wild and I ain't had my OJ yet. Lord, check your Twitter, you reading what I'm reading?

But it seems that you don't wanna be got to. Baby, baby, baby, I can make you feel good. Let me whisper in your ear so it's understood. I want you. I want you.

0: Everybody give it up for Jaguar Wright. 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
1: S-R-J.
0: No.
1: That's all jazz.
0: Yeah, right.

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But when they dug me and my gangsta ways, they hung up their guns and

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1: Yeah, it's definitely like he's just cruising for bruising.
0: Yeah, I don't know, I was really drunk at the time.
2: You just told me it was a pumpkin town, mate. Yeah, that's why he doesn't come up on 311. So after I yelling and screaming and telling him why he wasn't coming up on 311.
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1: Yes, and then neither would you, Derek, this star nonsense.
2: Yeah.
1: No, it isn't.
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